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You're the one thing I would live for. 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

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Look, $11 an hour ain't enough to live. 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They tryna lock it up and I'm like, a bet.

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You know they had that 75 Street Brazil. Well, this year's gonna be called Caiocho. Que hola, Gata. Que hola, Omega. And this is how we gonna do it. Dale!